0: And at the moment, we happen to have a soccer team, a football team playing in the World Cup that is spectacularly against all predictions outside this country, won their first game against a side that's worth 20 times what the Australian team would be worth on the Premier League map, 2-0. No, there's not a lot of concentration on the cricket that's being played overnight on the other side of the world.
1: Well, Sunil, it certainly has made waves around the rest of the cricketing world, hasn't it? Great achievement for Bangladesh, despite Australia being on that bad run. I mean, history for them, and something, I guess, that needs to be celebrated. The first time they've beaten Australia in any ODI cricket since 2005.
2: Yes, that's right. But I think, you know, the important thing about the Bangladesh team is that usually you go to Bangladesh and you get caught in a spin trap, but this time it was the quick bowlers taking the wickets. I think that is the big move up for Bangladesh cricket. Their quick bowlers have begun to take wickets. There are more sporting wickets there now in Bangladesh. So yes, take nothing away, but I think the big thing is that they've turned from rank turners into sporting wickets. And as they showed in the third ODI, Australia then are comfortable on that. And I think that's the type of game to have. You don't want to go in over there and take 20 wickets and 50 overs or something. It doesn't make sense. So that is a big move, really, for me. I was following it, and I thought that was the big move up that Bangladesh had made.
1: We're back on Australia, Jim, and former fast bowler Mitchell Johnson, in an article following the Bangladesh series defeat, talked about when he signed an IPL contract. And he said, you also understood your responsibility. If Australia had a test or ODI series immediately afterwards, you turned up ready to go. No excuses, no complaints about being tired, no complaints about workloads. You knew the deal when you signed the contract. From the outside looking in today, things appear very different. What would you make of that? Do you think players nowadays are perhaps pampered a little bit too much? Or, you know, do you think Johnson perhaps isn't quite, you know, with the times, I guess, modern cricket has changed and people's workloads do need to be managed?
0: Well, you could argue that Mitch is probably not with the times, because as I think the earlier discussion about this indicated, that test cricketers in particular tend to concentrate more on doing that, playing that. And Australia's going to be playing a lot of test cricket from August onwards. Two tests against Bangladesh here, three in South Africa in October, New Zealand here for four tests, then a one-off test against England before they go over to the Ashes. So I think that there's a sense of keeping players fresh for the events. And they've got all this peripheral cricket where they can earn some good money on the side. So this is the new face of cricket. And as hard as the ICC tried to have all these leagues for the various T20 and 50 over competitions,

0: Next on Stumped, when season 6 of The 100 gets underway next month, it'll be the first one since outside investment came into the competition. We've already seen the influence of the new ownership groups with name changes, kit changes, and a first ever player auction. Oval Invincibles are now My London, and I've been speaking to their bowler, Nathan Sauter, who's become a bit of a short format specialist. He was player of the match in last season's 100 final as his side beat Trent Rockets by 26 runs. And I started by asking him if becoming a white ball specialist was always his plan.
1: I think it kind of naturally happened in the end after leaving Middlesex. Durham obviously took me on as just a white ball only player. So yeah, it kind of took its natural cause really. And yeah, I just kind of tried to grab it with both hands and take that little less cricket, especially in the county circuit, and really ram home my skills in white ball cricket. So yeah, it's kind of taken its natural course really.
2: Now, being a bowler in white ball cricket, particularly the shorter formats, is not much fun these days when you see some of the scores in leagues around the world. But you know, leg spinners have been a little bit of an anomaly. They've been a bit more successful if you know you've got a quality leg spinner on your side. You've always got a chance of taking those wickets and putting on the squeeze in those middle overs. What to you makes a successful leg spinner in today's short format games?
1: Oh, obviously there's still an element of that skill of leg spin. I think sometimes you can go away from it under pressure. You tend to just go faster and quicker and stuff. I think you still see with Adil how he bowls completely different to any other leg spinner in the world really. So you can skin a cat two ways, I guess, as you would say. But yeah, I think leg spin in T20 cricket's become a lot more flatter, a lot more like variations. And obviously the leg spin is still very key to beat a batter on the outside edge. As I said, Adil does that better than anyone in the world. So I think you can use both in your armory. I think you can be quick, you can be slow. I think the best spinners in the world, as obviously it's hard to pinpoint what they do, but I feel like someone like Adil does it in a different way to, say, a Rashid Khan, who is very aggressive and fast and tries to hit the top of stumps as hard as he can.
2: You've had some time now to get used to that new ownership situation. Back end of last season, you mentioned off air that you had a little bit of an interaction as a team with the new ownership. What is your reaction to the new ownership and I guess the change of name to MI London? And for those watching on the YouTube feed, the new logo that you're wearing, the new kit, looks very smart on you.
1: Yes, it's obviously a change from what we know for the last five seasons, and obviously new ownership things, we always knew this was going to come at some point. Obviously the 100 was growing and we were getting new fans in, so obviously it was going to create interest around the world. And obviously MI coming in and buying a portion of the Oval Invincibles, things were going to change. So we're always ready for that, and I think we're going to embrace that. And as a team and as a society, we're going to have to get used to that things are going to change. So we always, I think that's the hardest thing in life, things change, but we'll keep moving forward, and we're really looking forward to the new era of the 100 really.
2: Now, a number of IPL owners have come into the 100, of course, other teams involved too, lots of other wealthy investors from around the world. The ultimate aim, I guess, for the competition is to grow. I mean, what do you think is the sort of specific aim? Is it to be the second biggest league in the world behind the IPL? And is that even possible? I guess, would it have to become a T20 competition to be able to compete with those other leagues?
1: Yeah, I'm not really actually sure. It's a really hard question to answer, to be fair. I think the 100 format is really cool. And obviously, I've played it the last 5 years, and you learn different things about the game and how it goes. Obviously,

0: that might end up being the case, who fall out back end of the 20s might not want to play four-day cricket or so on, and they want to go down that route. Potentially that is what might happen, but for me, I like the freedom of being able to pick and choose where you want to go or put your name in this hat, and if you get picked, you get picked. I think that's part of the excitement if people do go down that route in the future, because that's a personal decision. But like everyone knows, everyone, I think, still a lot of my generation, my age, think Test cricket's still the pinnacle. And I don't play at any four-day cricket anymore, but I still look towards that and think that's the best cricket you can possibly play, because it's satisfying to play over 5 days or 4 days and get a result. T20 is fun. I enjoy it. 100's great. But you still, the satisfaction when you win at the end of a comp is obviously the same. But I think a lot of generations still looked at the four-day game and the Test cricket as the one to be.
1: Some interesting thoughts there from My London's Nathan Souter. That's all we've got time for on this week's Stumped on Akash Vani. Don't forget, you can follow us on X. We are at BBC WS Sport, and use the hashtag BBC Stumped. And check us out on YouTube too. 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

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And dear friends, with you this hour is your friend and RJ Khushnood. Dear friends, it's now time to begin our daily dose of music together. This is Rainbow Rhythms for all of you, an hour of musical extravaganza, and all of the songs are just waiting for you to be heard. And dear friends, with now beginning this hour of Rainbow Rhythm, we also ask you to just have a little bit of introspection, because this hour the topic is about how we have a whole new world where the modern era is simply driven by social media and the success stories, the glories on social media. But there is a question that might make you pause for a moment. Are we truly the person that the world sees, or is there another version of us that only we know? Because all of us have those two different stories. There is the person who we introduce to the world, and the person who smiles, the person who says, I'm perfectly fine, everything in my life is going very well, the person who appears confident, successful and strong. And then behind the scenes, there is the person we are when nobody is watching. The person who has doubts, the person who has dreams and aspirations, but the person also who harbors some fears. The person carrying memories, emotions and stories that nobody else knows. The stories that are not told. We are the people behind both of these faces. The person we are and the person we show the world may sometimes be a little different, but ultimately, at the end of the day, the person is us. So, dear friends, let us take a journey into understanding ourselves behind appearances this hour on Rainbow Rhythm. And we do this in the company of some wonderful music. Here is the very first track of today's Rainbow Rhythm for all of you. This is Dada coming up with Who You Are, followed by the very popular track Everybody Wants to Rule the World, but Tears for Fears. Do have a listen to these back-to-back tracks only on Rainbow Rhythm.

Dear friends, you were listening to the very popular track from Tears for Fears. This was Everybody Wants to Rule the World for all of you, only in this edition of Rainbow Rhythms. And dear friends, this hour we are talking about celebrating every version of ourselves. And have you just ever noticed how we behave a little differently in different situations? Just think about that. When you're at work, you may be more professional, more confident, more flawless at least. But with friends, you let loose, you become funny, you become carefree, you become you. And with family, you simply become your younger self again, the child that never grows up for your parents. And the family is always there for you to lean back on and to get support on. And when we are absolutely away from everybody else, when we are alone, we meet the most honest versions of ourselves. That is what we see. The world often sees only a part of who we are, the ones that we want to portray to the world. It is like an iceberg of inversion. People see only the part above the surface, but beneath the surface, there is so much more. There is our experiences, there is our struggles, our hopes, our insecurities, our dreams, our aspirations. There is the honest version of ourselves, the invisible part that makes us who we are, the ones who are not always strong, the ones who have fears but choose to go on each and every single day, the ones who put on the face that is full of strength so that we can go on and face the challenges that may come our way. And maybe that is why the different versions of ourselves are a small part each, making us the whole that we are. And that is what we are celebrating, every single version of ourselves, the professional, the personal, the simply self version that we are. This hour on Rainbow Rhythm is dedicated to every version of ourselves. And on that note, friends, up next is another wonderful track for all of you. The Who are coming up with Behind Blue Eyes for all of you.

Dear friends, you were listening to Taylor Swift singing to you Opalite only in this edition of Rainbow Rhythm with your friend and RJ Khushnu. And right now, as the studio clock is ticking 26 minutes past 1 this Saturday afternoon, we are simply celebrating every version of ourselves. The ones that we show to the world and the ones that we don't. The versions that are always close to our heart. And in a world that is full of constant pressure to look perfect, we celebrate every version of ourselves. Today, perhaps more than ever, we live in a world of images. Social media shows us carefully selected moments of people's lives, the happiest pictures, the biggest achievements, the perfect celebrations of everybody else. And slowly, we start comparing our real lives with someone else's highlight reel. We start to wonder, why am I not successful as they are? Why am I not happy as they are? Why don't I have enough photos to share? Why do I struggle when everyone else seems perfectly fine? Well, dear friends, the truth is that everybody has a story behind the picture that they show. Everybody has difficult days and everybody has moments that they don't share with the world. And that is why sometimes we simply protect some versions of ourselves from the world and simply show the world the ones that we want to show, the ones that are confident, the ones that are full of success, the ones that are not hidden behind emotions. And at the end of the day, every single time, there's always someone out there who is like somebody's me.

not myself when I'm someone else. Well, it is true that sometimes we wear masks. Now, these are not the masks that we see that are the colorful ones. These are simply metaphorical masks. A lot of us just simply learn to wear emotional masks around people we don't know. We say that I'm okay even if we are tired and not doing well. We say that we'll manage even if we feel absolutely overwhelmed with the situation and with our problems. Everything is going to be fine is what we say, even if we need support in that moment. And sometimes we do this because we don't want to burden others. And sometimes we do this because we are afraid of being judged. Sometimes simply because we ourselves don't know how to explain what we feel. And maybe because of all of these reasons, there are the different versions of us, the ones that we choose to show to the world and the ones that we keep tucked inside ourselves and let out only when we are alone and all by myself. Up next is this exact track for all of you, Celine Dion, coming up with All By Myself, only in this edition of Rainbow Rhythms.

Dear friends, this is Rainbow Rhythm. We are enjoying some wonderful tracks together and simply celebrating every version of ourselves. The ones that we choose to show to the world and the ones that we keep more private and to ourselves. But in spite of all these different versions that we choose to portray to the world and to ourselves, there is a subtle beauty to being authentic, especially when it becomes really important to being genuine and authentic to ourselves by not just showing every part of ourselves to everyone. It means just being honest with ourselves, keeping our strengths to ourselves as well as our flaws, accepting those flaws as well, understanding that we don't always need to be perfect to be valuable. We don't need to be compared constantly to a perfect version of ourselves. The most beautiful people are, after all, the ones who do not have perfection, but rather imperfection. They are those who embrace their imperfections as well, and that is what we are celebrating. This are every version of ourselves. And when we look into the mirror, what we see is the next song coming up for you guys. The king of pop himself, MJ, Michael Jackson for all of you with Man in the Mirror.

Well, sometimes we really don't know when we are lost, but we do find ourselves at the end of the day, because every single version of ourselves helps us find that person inside us. And maybe that is why every version of ourselves, the ones that we choose to show to the world and the ones that we don't, have their own purpose and their own identity. And ultimately, at the end of the day, every single version is to be celebrated. Maybe everyone out there has similar fights, similar things to think about, and similar aspirations and dreams. Maybe every person that we meet is carrying a story of their own, the ones that we cannot see. The person laughing loudly may be healing quietly inside. The person who seems successful may seem to be searching for something else in their life. The person who always supports others may also sometimes need support themselves. So perhaps the most important thing that we can be doing is to be a little kinder to others and to ourselves, because no matter what version of the world, what version of others that we see are there, we will see the ones only that is shown. But ultimately, behind the scenes, a lot goes on, and everyone has their own struggles that they are not sharing with the world, just like us. And every single version of that needs to be accepted and celebrated. And dear friends, with that comes another acceptance. It's time for goodbyes. It is 56 minutes past one. And that means it's time for the final track of today's Rainbow Rhythm. The final track is by Lady Gaga. This one is Poker Face for all of you. And with that, this is Khushnu saying tata and goodbye to you. Have a great weekend. Keep listening to FM Rainbow and keep celebrating every single version of yourself. This is Khushnu saying tata and goodbye. And here comes Lady Gaga for all of you.

yes, of course, we'll be together for at least this particular station called 107 MHz FM Rainbow till 7 p.m. It's a weekend, it's Saturday, and definitely the prelude to Father's Day. So, of course, we do have plans and programs ready in hand, and with that amazing spirit in mind, we'll continue with this journey, of course, till 7 p.m. With you for this particular evening, I'm Trinanjana.

0: For late joiners, 42 minutes past 6 by the studio clock. And yes, of course, you need to beat it out because, yes, the heat is going to be beaten. And yes, we are welcoming the rains. It's after all, almost towards the end of June, the third week it is. And we are going to actually face more and more pleasant times ahead. We'll just take a very short break. And on the flip side, of course, we have more songs.
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0: Yes, of course. I guess that's why they call it the blues. But yes, we are still a little far away from the Monday blues. And for now, we're going to live for today and for tomorrow. Exactly what Scorpions tells you guys. The last track for this edition of Cinemagic here only on 107 MHz. Till then, it was me, Trinanjana, and I'm going to be there with you for Western Waves only on 100.1 FM Gold.
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Rainbow New Tune. Rainbow.